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pay off some of that credit card where the interest is killing you, buy a plane ticket somewhere fun, buy tickets to all the concerts you want to go to in 2026. Endless things you can do with $1,000, but you have to win the money first. So make sure you're hanging out in 7 minutes. I'll play that next keyword that you enter at 1065.com for your shot at a grand.

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STP by request on 106.5 The End. My name is Tammo. Looking at another warm day tomorrow, but the sun's going to be out. Enjoy it because rain's going to roll in Thursday and it doesn't go away for the foreseeable future. And we don't want to talk about it because why? On Memorial Day weekend, fingers crossed it changes, you know? Thanks for being here tonight. I'm going to play you the paradox right now. This is Get the Message.

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I was just saying last hour that because this is the last week we're giving away some of our secret cash stash, $1,000 every hour, 9 a.m. through 9 p.m., I am going to give you, it's not cheating, it's just a, maybe an unfair advantage for hanging out with me this late. I'm going to give you two chances every hour to try to win this money. 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

nothing serious question. If you could freeze time, would you do something illegal? I don't have to think about it. The answer is absolutely yes. Not going to affect or hurt anybody else, but we're having fun. Like, if I'm not getting caught, there's no consequences. Yeah. It's TMO on 106.5 The End with your next shot at some of our secret cash stash, $1,000 after Nirvana.

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By the way, this is the last week to win a once-in-a-lifetime opportunity to go see Weezer at Barclays. We get you great seats. Why are we going to fly you to New York and put you up in the nosebleeds? You get great seats, and then you hit the court to play pickleball with Weezer. 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
1: Stained put together a hell of a tour with Seether, Hinder, and Hoobastank supporting. 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

This is funny. We were just talking about TSA and, you know, phones listen. So now I got a thing for the what can I bring tool on the TSA website. Whole watermelons, live lobsters, as long as, don't be silly, it's in a clear, sealed, spill-proof container, duh. Live fish and water, whole pies and cakes, bowling balls and the pins, and cremated remains, as long as they are in a screenable container, naturally. 106.5 The End. My name is Tammo.

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1: It's easier not to be right. 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

talked about this a little bit yesterday, but in case you've been thinking about getting outside and just doing something, unplugging a little bit, I did a little backpacking trip to Grayson Highlands over the weekend, shared some photos, including, yes, the wild ponies and the incredible views on my Instagram. 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

I keep saying I'm going to do it, but I really do need to get my ass to B-dubs and do the $9.99 mix and match bottomless apps. My God, what a treat. It's TMO on 106.5 The End with new music from The Strokes. It's going to be on the new album that drops next month. It's called Going Shopping.

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It's Tamo on 106.5 The End. Appreciate you hanging out and look forward to doing it again tomorrow at 7 o'clock. Alex Mack is in next, and like he does every weeknight at 11 o'clock, he's going to play an hour of new music for you starting at 11 o'clock. It's called Emerging Alt.

106.5, The End. That was Jutes. Song's called It Takes Two on Emerging Alt. I'm Alex Mack. It's truly a special time to be alive. In 2026, we have new music from the All-American Rejects. Like, that is insane. I'm stoked about it. I know that they were, like, kind of starting back up, doing some shows here and there. Saw them at Warped Tour. But now they're on, like, round two of their DIY house party thing. We got this new record that came out this past Friday featuring this song. It's called Get This.

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0: Count the Ways on Emerging Alt. Which reminds me, I had the funniest interaction with this guy at a bar this past weekend. He was like, you know, checking IDs at the door, got to do the hand stamp and everything. He goes, I was listening this past weekend. You guys played The Last Dinner Party. I was like, yeah, dude, you got to start listening to the new music show. You know, find some bands. It's pretty cool for people to be excited, you know, about like us being a little different. I like it. Like this with Cannons right now, their new one called Starlight.

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Julia Wolf. I was in my room here on Emerging Alt. I'm Alex Mack. I love this song from In Color. I've been listening to all their stuff recently, but this is the one that got me into them. And I was actually talking to the band about this. I'm like, okay, you guys are talking about, it's clearly some sort of distance in a relationship. I was like, is it a physical distance, like a long distance relationship, or is it like emotionally long distance? And they just looked right at me. The lead singer goes, that's up for you to decide. I was like, okay, fair. So it's called Headlights.

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0: It's Temper City. The song's called Self-Aware here on Emerging Alt. I'm Alex Mack. Let me know what you thought about that. Newer band for me, In Color before them. Played Julia Wolf and Cannons, The Last Dinner Party. Our iHeartRadio On The Verge artist, Mother. Their song, My Love, which is so good. But if you've got a favorite so far, you know, chime in. You can always DM me, too. You know, talk back, DM, whatever's easier. It's at Alex Mack Live on Instagram. Hit me up whenever. At Alex, M-A-C-L-I-V-E.
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Charlotte's Rock and Alternative, 106.5 The End. Violet Grohl on Emerging Alt. That song's called Thumb, T-H-U-M. We got her album coming out, Be Sweet to Me, on May 29th. Also, like, some really cool shows. She's doing, like, some headlining shows, but also thought it was really rad. She's doing a couple shows with the Breeders. Like, that would be awesome to see. Got to the Temper Trap right now. Sounds called Giving Up Air.

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My name's Thor. 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

What up? I'm Thor. 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

0: less to hang on for, you know, in the fight. A little bit more time invested in
1: almost
0: the roast.
1: Almost equally funny.
0: How much do you have to watch to get credit?
2: It's just minutes. I don't think there's any rule,
1: the Ronda Rousey fight didn't even last a minute.
2: Yeah. So, I mean, obviously you tune in, that counts. There's no, you don't have to listen for 5 minutes or 30 or you're there, you're there. Squid Game, 265.2 million views.
1: In a week?
2: I think that's a month. But that's still, that's more.
1: Yes.
2: I just thought that was interesting. Probably about the same number of views that Woody's gotten on his chonkers photos that we hope to see. Forgot. Is that right?
1: Oh, that's a shocker.
2: Come on, man. I mean, yesterday was a big day. I've worked with Woody for 25 years, maybe not quite that. And it was yesterday that I found out that the Woody we know today is the thin, fit Woody relative to his college days. I honestly never knew that. I mean, we joke about it and everything. I'm not trying to give you the business. But when you said you showed your kids your college photos and they were like, whoa, chonkers, that was a shocker to me. And I've known you for multiple decades. So I feel like that's something that has to make its way out to those that care and love you.
1: Yeah,
2: or not, at least don't love you, but want to hear about you.
1: That's what I'm talking about. It wasn't important on my list. It's important on your list.
2: It's important on everyone. Chelsea, ring in.
0: I mean, you could have done that. I don't think it's that hard.
1: Right, come on over and you take a look at the photos. You guys can go through them.
2: Oh, man.
1: If it's so important to you, wow, you come over and handle it.
2: Okay, so we've hit a nerve. I see how that's playing out. That's not great, but we'll see if we can sway you. You're always welcome to try at 704-FEZ-3200. That's our voicemail. Or if you're streaming on the iHeartRadio app, which hopefully is a clear signal on the app as opposed to maybe how it is, depending on where you are listening over the air. The other thing is you'll want to really see those photos of Woody after Woody Game Wednesday today. So those of you that are new to the show, that will happen today, and we'll all get to experience that together.
0: Can't wait.
2: Chonkers or not. So lots to get to today. We're just scratching and sniffing the surface. So we're going to get through this. We're going to bite down. We're going to give it hell. We're all here together.
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0: So if you are looking to add a little more excitement to your life, we might break a record for the date today in terms of temperature. All-time record for May the 20th is 95 degrees in Charlotte. They're calling for 94 today. So
1: come on, we can do this.
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2: Anybody see the headline that said Google is overhauling their search box in what they're calling the biggest change in over 25 years?
3: It's essentially since the beginning.
2: Yeah, I mean, since the beginning of what we all would think of for sure as Google. Yesterday, they announced in some conference that search results will now more closely resemble AI chats.
4: Ugh.
2: Gone will be the experience of running a search and simply getting a list of websites. This intelligent search box will allow you to ask follow-up questions and narrow the responses.
3: I don't feel like I want that.
2: I only partly understand what I'm saying, but when I saw this will be the biggest change to Google in 25 years, it did catch my eye. And I don't know that they've actually made this change yet, or I think it was just announced yesterday. I don't know that it's gone into effect yet. But as they say, the era of the 10 blue links is officially over. I guess that's a reference to when you search something, it brings up 10 links to whatever you think you searched. That era is over, according to Google.
3: It seems like I'm going to have to do more work most of the time if I have to interact with some AI.
2: I don't know if that's the case or not. I have no clue. I mean, I think that's not their intent, obviously. I'm guessing they're not like, this is going to be great. You're going to do more work.
3: Well, I mean, it seems like they think everybody's researching something deeply. Sometimes I just want basic information, and I appreciate those 10 links because I have trusted sources, so I could click on one and be done with it.
4: And as people on the internet, we love it when you change things, right? Well, there's always such a positive response.
2: I mean, that's a given. That's always going to be the case. And that's tough for, you know, some of us who may identify as olds, but I feel like I'm used to it by now. I know that was one that my mom used to get crazy about whenever Facebook would change the way that it looks. But that's a given. That's absolutely what happens on every website everywhere.
4: Has this rolled out yet? Because I just went to Google and it looks exactly the same as
2: I don't think it has. Remember. I think they made this announcement yesterday at some sort of conference that they were holding.
3: So everybody can get prepared.
4: I mean, an AI works so well for everything else in our lives. Why not change it to a more AI type of thing, like college graduations and things like that?
2: I assume we're getting there, but I don't know that we're 100% there yet. And maybe this is how they're going to train the internet to get there quicker. I did do some searching to find out that today is National Adorn Your Mailbox Day or something. I found that out through Google today. I may be using the wrong term.
4: Excuse me. For those of us that follow it, it's Mailbox Improvement Week.
2: Sorry. Okay, well, that's essentially what I said. So,
4: which began yesterday and runs through next Monday.
3: Okay, so yesterday barbers got one day for their mental health, but the mailbox gets an entire week?
2: All right, I feel like we've already gotten too obscure and that's my fault. But yes, yesterday was Barber's Mental Health Awareness Day. They only get a day. Your mailbox gets a week. That is correct. Sorry, barbers. All of this available on Google, old or new Google, I think. So it's really doing the important things in our lives. That much we 100% understand. Nothing's changed about how you can contact us, by the way. Our voicemail always available to you at 704-FEZ-3200. And, of course, if you're streaming live on what do I call it?
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2: That's the one. You got the talkback button right there.
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0: A big change happening that you may not be aware of. It's the Woody Wilcox Show. 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
0: I think we hit on this a little bit yesterday. Chelsea, for example, this summer is going to be taking a flight. She doesn't fly that often and is taking a vacation that includes some air travel. And I don't know if you saw the headline yet or not, Chelsea, that says the TSA has quietly started letting passengers bring their weed on planes.
2: Okay.
3: Yesterday it was rotisserie chicken. Today it's weed.
2: Because yesterday somebody was told they couldn't bring on a protein shake or a smoothie or something like that.
0: That was part of the 3.4 ounce rule, which I don't believe has changed, but that has nothing to do with weed. The TSA updated their policy last month to allow medical marijuana to be taken on commercial flights.
2: So you need a card? Are they going to just ask you for your card every time?
0: They say they're not looking for weed.
2: But their dogs are.
3: What do you mean the dogs?
2: I figure there's dogs there at the airport sniffing everything.
0: Doctor-prescribed weed is now formally allowed on flights, both within customers' checked or carry-on baggage, according to the TSA website.
3: Well, has anybody...
0: Which says that they're more concerned and their duty is thwarting potential safety threats rather than narking on a passenger for having marijuana.
2: I'm sure it has to do also with how much you're carrying. We've still heard stories about people trying to traffic so much.
3: Yesterday when they were talking about rotisserie chicken, they're like, pack as many as you possibly can.
0: That was all a joke. Stop focusing on the rotisserie chicken.
3: Are they saying the same thing about weed? Pack as much as you can?
2: No, I think they're looking the other way when it's small amounts, I think. I think you'll still be stopped if it looks like you're running some kind of organization.
0: According to the TSA, security officers do not search for illegal drugs. But if any illegal substance or evidence of criminal activity is discovered during a screening, will refer the matter to law enforcement.
2: Because also think about, like, you'd have to stop everybody and first ask for a medical marijuana card, but there are so many other products that look like weed that states can get away with selling. You'd never know, like, what the, you know, strain is or the potency or what's legal to state, right?
3: You guys keep using this term medical marijuana like TSA did, but there's several states that you don't even need a medical card if you're an adult.
2: That's what I'm saying. There are states that skirt the rules. Like, what is weed these days is the ultimate question.
0: I don't know about what is weed these days. That's a fun topic.
3: Everything is weed. Have you driven around and smelled it?
0: What is weed these days? Now you're getting really deep. I think weed is weed, right? I realize there's different strains, but...
2: And you can't just tell that just going through a TSA necessarily. Like, oh, this is, you know, where there's some states where the top of the line is legal, and then there's some states where it's not, but you can buy stuff that looks like
3: I trust the brilliant minds at the TSA to know the difference.
0: I think we've always known that their thing is not law enforcement per se and is about safety. Although, I will say, if you're somebody who's like, hell yeah, I wouldn't trust it. Mm-mm. I feel like this is luring you into a false sense of security. Even if you are in a place where it's legal, because federally it's still illegal. I mean, there's so many loopholes on that.
3: Right. I was traveling years ago and we were in a state where it's legal for adults to purchase and enjoy. And when we got to the airport, my brother-in-law was like, dude, I got all these edibles on me. What are we going to do? And I was like, give them to me. And we walked onto the plane. And then he's like, oh, my God, I can't believe we got through that. I'm like, they're not looking for middle-aged men with some edibles. They're looking for bombs. And he's like, oh, will you give me my weed back? And I was like, no. I was the one that took the chance and went through TSA. You don't get them back after you were freaking out.
0: According to experts who deal in these sorts of things, you don't want to push it in terms of the quality or the quantity. Sorry.
2: Right. That's what, yeah.
0: Like, so an ounce, they say, is probably pushing it. And the dude, remember, who tried to get 75 pounds through in Miami, also pushing
2: right,
0: it.
2: Right. That's what I was thinking about.
0: Which I feel like there's something between an ounce and 75 pounds, but I guess either one of them is too much, potentially.
2: I mean, the confidence you have to stroll into an airport with 75 pounds of weed.
3: Number one, that's overweight, so you're going to be paying extra, right? Even if you're checking that. That's way too much.
0: Nobody, by the way, knows more than Woody, who, of course, brought in 75 pounds of enchilada sauce when he flew to Wichita.
3: Not illegal.
0: Right, but I mean, you're very familiar with duffel bags full of contraband.
2: Right.
0: It's contraband if you, well, never mind. So listen, don't shoot the messenger. I'm just telling, I'll tweet this out at Woody and Wilcox. You can answer all your questions that way. But it was something that they changed on their website, the TSA did, and they sort of didn't broadcast it, but it is out there.
1: The Woody and Wilcox Show.
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5: 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It's 106.5 The End. And if you had forgotten and you're looking to do something, the ACC baseball tournament is happening uptown through the weekend. So there you go. 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
0: So what do you think in terms of a percentage? Let me start this again. Okay. It's been a long week.
2: All right over there?
0: What day is it today? Is it Saturday? Uh-oh, it's Wednesday?
3: That's disappointing.
0: Nearly how many percentage of workers feel extremely underpaid? If you're headed into work right now, this is always a fun topic for you. You have to try and maybe take your mind off of it as you...
2: Okay. Cool Beans has raised her hand.
0: Raise your hand. Okay. That's
2: not a percentage.
3: What percentage of workers feel extremely underpaid?
0: That's
3: so
0: the question.
3: So we have different tiers.
0: It's a global thing, too. This is not just here in the United States. They poll people in the UK, France, Germany, US, Singapore, and Australia.
3: Everybody should be different.
2: 75%.
0: 75% of people feel extremely underpaid.
3: And now that you tell me that other countries that have different, you know, pay scales are involved, 50%.
0: 50%. 20%.
3: Again, I think some of those European countries are...
2: Is there a metric conversion that we're missing here from Europe?
0: It seems a little low to me as well, obviously, I guess, is what you're hinting at.
3: But again, maybe it's because of the phrasing extremely underpaid. Maybe there's a level that's just mildly underpaid.
0: Well, it's a good question. So they did then ask them, how much more would you need mm-hmm. to no longer feel extremely underpaid? What do you think that answer was?
3: Double.
2: 10,000.
0: That we're looking for a percentage, Woody. I know you're not great at math. Not double. So 100%?
3: Yes.
0: No, not quite.
3: 50%.
0: 32.
2: I'm sorry. How much would you need?
0: How much more would you need to not feel extremely underpaid? And the answer is 32% more. So you're asking, what does it mean extremely? Apparently, 30% more would make you feel like you were not being paid extremely underpaid.
2: I guess that somehow makes sense.
3: I need to see more. I need to see more of this study. And don't you think it's different country to country?
2: Well,
3: we know this.
2: It's different salary to salary. If you're making $100,000 and you feel like you're extremely underpaid because let's say you're the CEO or I don't know, I'm just making this up and you're like, give me $130,000 and suddenly I feel okay.
3: It's all relative. You could be a CEO and be like, well, my colleague makes $5 million. I only make one. I'm extremely underpaid. So it's not apples to apples.
2: I agree. I hate your study already, Wilcox.
0: Not my study.
3: Do they ask people who feels like they're extremely overpaid? Did anybody ring up? Because I could name a few.
0: I don't know that they went through that study.
2: Do you think anybody would admit to being extremely overpaid? There's a CEO's like, no. Trust me, mm-hmm. bro. I roll in here at like noon. I'm out by 2, mm-hmm. and I take an hour lunch. And man, I get paid a lot. I'm extremely overpaid.
0: That probably will be the next study that they complete. Mm-hmm. So if you don't feel like you're extremely underpaid, congratulations. Somehow you're in the majority, which was surprising to everybody. But hey. Nope, I got nothing there. Okay. I will say this. We do have some Woody Game Wednesday coming up on the show today. So I don't know what that has to do with being extremely underpaid, but it does feel like a kick in the groin. That's for sure.
2: You know what? If I got 30% more, Woody Game Wednesday would be
0: That doesn't sound
2: aces.
0: Right. I don't think that's accurate either.
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0: By the way, when we get into Woody Game Wednesday, you are going to have the opportunity to grab a $50 gift card from our friends at Viva Chicken. Had a little bit this week already.
2: Nice.
0: Tomorrow's their big chicken day where you can get that full rotisserie chicken and 3 large sides for $25. 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So that's coming up. Stand by about a half hour from now.

0: All right, it's the Woody Wilcox Show. It's 106.5 The End, and tomorrow night, your Carolina Hurricanes get back to action. Montreal will be in Raleigh, and it's an 8 o'clock puck drop. I don't know why they do this, so it's 8 o'clock tomorrow. It's 7 o'clock on Saturday. Doesn't it feel like those two should be reversed?
1: Yes.
0: Saturday night, you're going to maybe stay up a little later, that sort of thing. So I don't understand. There must be another reason. Maybe it's something that has to do with Canada. Is there a metric translation that I'm missing on this?
1: I like it.
0: I don't like it, but it may be an option. The other thing is, closer to home, they're playing the ACC baseball tournament at Truist Field uptown in Charlotte. That started yesterday and goes through the weekend. So you've got that going. Also, by the way, don't forget Mandalorian and Grogu Friday in theaters.
1: Yes.
0: So that's a thing, too. Saturday looks like it's going to rain all day. So maybe that's your day.
2: The Woody and Wilcox Show.
0: I'm going to be honest, and I don't mind throwing myself under the bus here. I wasn't aware of this trend of adding the word maxing to a bunch of different things, like sleep maxing and fiber maxing. It's a social media thing primarily, but I wasn't 100% aware of it. And that's what really caught my eye when I saw this headline, ball maxing may be more dangerous than you think. And unfortunately, when I say ball maxing, it is what you might imagine in your head I'm talking about. It is enhancing the size of a part of the male anatomy. Did anybody know that was happening? And is it shocking that they say why it may be more dangerous than you think?
3: I already thought it was dangerous.
0: I don't think they understand how dangerous I think it is. Right. So they're totally misunderstanding at least my perspective on this.
3: I think they're speaking to a different generation, I believe, who may actually be doing this.
0: Well, I have no idea. I can't imagine that there's anybody out there doing ball maxing, but it is injecting fluids into that part of your body to make it larger.
3: No.
1: Fluids?
0: Fluids.
1: Like orange juice or water?
0: Typically saline or something called SurgiLube, which is a surgical lubricant used to facilitate insertion of instruments, etc.
3: Okay, well.
0: And experts claim that it may be doing more harm than good.
3: What?
1: What good is it doing?
3: And who are these experts?
0: Great question. They believe all sorts of things, supposedly, in terms of the good. Supposedly, it enhances certain

0: their size to that of grapefruits.
1: All right.
2: Who wants that?
0: Exactly. And they do say, those that are into it, that they believe that the ladies like it.
2: They don't.
1: Has anybody asked a lady?
0: I mean, apparently.
1: Do you like
2: this? No. And is this something they think is going to be a permanent change? Like you'll forever be enhanced? Or is it like when you get ready for a date and you want to do like a face mask, but instead you're doing an injection downstairs?
0: It's funny you say face mask. That is a thing on Urban Dictionary. Okay. That does involve that body part. All right. But I'm gonna stop it.
2: Thank
0: there.
2: You.
1: It's like, hey, it's our fourth date. I think this is the time I'm gonna get lucky. Let me get a syringe and inject Surgilube into that area.
0: It's not supposed to be permanent, to answer your first question, but as to how long it's supposed to last, is it just for a date or is it a week? I want you to dive in and do that research, Chelsea.
2: I want to know what's going on, but I don't want to have to sift through.
0: I mean, I told you that's it. People who are doing what's called ball maxing believe it makes you more confident, believes ladies like it, and enhances certain performance and pleasure. And doctors say it may be more dangerous than you think. Which is impossible because I can't think it's any more dangerous than I already do. So the headline is incorrect already.
1: I just Googled the word ball maxing, and the story that came up is electrifying, addictive, euphoric, and transcendental. What does that mean?
2: Are people getting high off this somehow?
0: No. Well, I mean, it's always fun to turn over a new leaf. Got a long weekend ahead, hopefully.
2: Are you telling people to start or stop? It's a long weekend. Mind the syringe.
1: Memorial Day means so many things to so many different people.
0: That's true. Let's remember the reason for the holiday and not spend it ball maxing would be my first response. But listen, I'm not here to tell you what to do, and we can't afford to lose a listener, so I want you to be safe.
1: They always say Memorial Day is the unofficial kickoff to ball maxing season.
0: Pretty sure that's not accurate. What is accurate, though, is it's Wednesday. We're going to move forward. We do have a round of Woody Game Wednesday, which is maybe more dangerous than you think as well.
1: Nope.
0: Appreciate everybody who's taken time out of your day to guess what that's going to entail. We'll get into that next.
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So we are going to do some Woody Game Wednesday. Appreciate everybody who's guessed what we're going to do. We'll dig into that. 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
0: So in the next segment, we are going to play a round of Woody Game Wednesday. And for those of you that are new, and this will be the first for our friends at 96.3 ROV, the Rock of Virginia, apologies up front. And I know what you're thinking. Shouldn't you be apologizing for the whole show?
2: Yes,
0: we should be. But one of the traditions has become listeners trying to guess what Woody is going to do. And if you don't know what this is, Woody takes a this day in history or a birthday and creates a game around it. And it's Woody Game Wednesday. And so listeners are trying to guess what that will entail. For example, Trent in Alaska has tweeted at us at Woody and Wilcox. I believe that Woody with Woody Game Wednesday is going to celebrate Autoimmune Arthritis Day.
3: Neat.
0: With a game called Help, My Joints Are Tight and Throbbing. Tell me this star that's known for hobnobbing. And you will play audio, Woody, of celebrities that not only attended the Met Gala, but also have arthritis.
3: Autoimmune.
2: That's got to be a lengthy list.
0: He has sent along these as options: Paula Abdul, Kim Kardashian, and Bad Bunny. So I can't prove their health regimen or their arthritis or not, but I just I pass them along to you. That's all I do.
2: Is there a website dedicated to those who have arthritis and went to the Met Gala?
0: You're going to have to search that on your own. Listener Rob says that he believes that you're going to celebrate World Bee Day, B-E-E, with a game called Local Honey Is All the Buzz. Name these people who used to be the fuzz. And you'll play audio of celebrities who were police officers.
3: Okay.
0: Mr. T, Eric Estrada, and Woody.
3: Man, that's stretching.
0: I don't know if Woody is a celebrity or was a law officer. I mean, he was a bailiff at one time.
3: Stolen Valor.
0: But I'm not exactly.
2: Hang on a second.
0: It is Stolen Valor.
2: Stolen Valor.
0: I'm going to give you one more guess. Dean in Atlanta says that Woody's going to celebrate Dog Day today, which I don't believe is actually the name of the day. I think it's International Rescue Dog Day or something. But he's going to play a game where you celebrate dogs adopted from shelters with Don't Walk, Jog, to name these celebrities who look like their dog. And you'll play audio of celebrities who look like their dog based on the website 11 Celebrities Who Look Like Their Pets. Yes, that is a thing. And it goes on to cite Dax Shepard and his dog, Lady Gaga and her dog, and the list goes on and on. We do live in the greatest time to be alive. Apparently, none of those are correct. What do we know about Woody Game Wednesday?
2: Well, we've got a very special motorsports birthday today, as it is Tony Stewart's birthday. So I've come up with a game to help us celebrate Smoke's birthday.
0: All right. Well, we'll find out what that means and how that's going to roll out. And we'll give you a chance to get in and compete. Do that next.
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0: Let's get you in now. 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
2: Today we celebrate the birthday of one Tony Stewart. Smoke! Born on this day in what year, Wilcox? How old do you think Tony Stewart, the race car driver, is?
0: 1971.
2: Check out the big brain on Wilcox. That's right. 55 today.
0: Wow.
2: That was a started guess. Racing competitive go-karts at 8 years old and won his first championship at 9. He is a champion in NASCAR. He is a champion in IndyCar. He now drives dragsters in the NHRA. He's done midgets. The man has won in almost every single level of car racing. What cannot he drive?
0: Mm-hmm.
2: And so I felt it necessary to celebrate Tony Stewart's birthday today. A man I once had on my checks. Back when he was driving the number 20 Home Depot car.
3: It's checks.
2: That's right.
3: Not chest.
0: No, it is important that you spell that out, Woody. Checks, like when you used to have a checkbook and you would pay for things.
2: That is correct.
0: You could get them in different themes, much like you can a credit card. And I believe that's what Woody's alluding to.
2: I had
0: Tony Stewart checks. And by the way, of course, Coke 600 coming up this weekend.
2: That's
0: so it's
2: correct.
0: A huge weekend for NASCAR.
2: Well, he used to do the Indianapolis 500 and then fly to Charlotte to do the Coke 600, driving 1,100 miles in one day. Let's meet our contestants before we go any further. Everybody say good morning to Claire. Claire, what's happening?
4: Good morning. Happy Wednesday.
2: Happy Wednesday. Taking you on is going to be Jeremy. Jeremy, what's up?
5: How's it going?
2: It's going great. We're celebrating Tony Stewart today with a brand new game that I'm calling Man Can Smoke Drive Any Race Car. Who's this other Tony that doesn't race but still got pretty far? I'm going to be playing you guys clips of other famous Tonys, and it's going to be a team game. Claire, you were in first. Who would you like as your teammate? Would you like Wilcox or would you like Chelsea?
4: Let's girl up. Let's go, Chelsea.
2: All right, Chelsea and Claire. Hi, Claire. Jeremy and Wilcox. It's going to be name is your buzzer. He's a little bit hurt by that.
0: No. I'm laughing that she said, let's girl out. For some reason, that was funny to me. Well done, Claire.
2: Name is your buzzer. When you think you know the famous Tony, you shout out your own name. If you get it right, you get a point. If you get it wrong, your opponent gets a point. Any questions before we hit the first Tony? By the way, these are all Tonys, not Anthonys. Right. So I'm not trying to cheat you there. Also, no fake like character like Tony the Tiger.
0: Oh, I just wrote down Tony the Tiger.
2: Okay. So these are all real people.
0: Okay.
2: All right. First offering. Here you go. Who is this Tony right here?
6: You might recognize Sam from this.
3: Tony Hinchcliffe.
2: Wow. That was fast.
0: That was fast.
3: Just like his voice is in my head. He's been on things lately.
0: Not the easiest Tony to. You're right. He is current because he was on the roast of Kevin Hart. Mm-hmm. But yeah, not everybody's on with the Tony Hinchcliffe train.
2: That is correct. All right. It's off and running. 1-0. Next offering. Who's this famous Tony right here?
7: A half pipe is literally. Okay,
0: Wilcox.
2: Wilcox.
0: Tony Hawk.
3: Yeah.
2: Hawk is correct. Nice job. 1-1. Next offering. Famous Tony, who is this one?
8: Think about shaking hands, for example.
7: Right.
8: And on Monk, we do a whole...
2: Chelsea in there.
3: Tony Shalhoub.
2: Tony Shalhoub is correct. Talking
0: Tony
2: about...
0: Shalhoub.
2: That's right. Tony Shalhoub.
3: My friend's uncle.
0: Your friend's uncle?
3: Yes. You remember that.
0: I don't remember.
3: Well, hold that. You know that's my friend's uncle.
0: Tony Shalhoub is your friend's uncle.
3: Yes.
2: I've never heard that before in my life.
3: Then you haven't been listening for 15 years.
0: Well, that's possible.
3: Yeah, right.
2: Yeah, that's true.
3: We'll revisit that.
2: All right. 2-1. Next offering. Who is this famous Tony right here?
9: 50, you start waking up with injuries.
3: Tony Danza.
2: How is that possible?
3: Because you said Tonys, my brain goes, Chelsea, think of all the Tonys you can.
0: I did too, and I wrote down Tony Danza, but that didn't sound
3: He's got that.
0: I thought that was an English accent.
9: You go to bed, you're fine. You wake up with a broken leg, you know.
0: You're right. It was just so fast, like I didn't even hear it.
2: Yes.
0: That's crazy impressive.
2: All right, 3-1. Jeremy Wilcox, you guys are going to have to sweep out if you're going to win this Tony game. Next offering, who is this famous Tony right here?
10: You've been part of some iconic TV shows like Veep and Arrested Development, but what's a role you miss playing the most?
0: Oh, Wilcox. There must be... Oh, it's Tony Hale.
2: Nice job. Tony Hale, Arrested Development, and Veep. The clues there. Nice job. 2-3, 3-2. Next offering. Who's this famous Tony right here?
11: There's three P's.
0: Wilcox.
3: Oh, wow.
0: Tony Robbins. Had that one written down.
2: Tony Robbins. You knew it from three P's?
0: Hey, everybody. It's Tony Robbins.
2: That's correct.
0: Yeah. All right. Let's go.
11: Crush or destroy if they're getting in the way of your progress in a relationship.
2: Wow.
3: I've heard that man's voice before, but I never would have put it together.
2: All right. And we got ourselves a barn burner. Next person to get it right is going to win. Who is this famous Tony right here?
12: I remember the story with my second year in the league when Jerry Jones and Bill Parcells sit me down.
0: Uh-oh. I don't know who it is.
13: Tony, can I say?
2: Sure, yes. Jeremy, go ahead.
0: You should say it.
13: Is it Tony Romo?
2: It is Tony Romo.
3: What?
2: Nice job, Jeremy.
3: That sounded zero like Tony Romo because that was on my list.
2: Woo, Jeremy. Yeah. The clue there, the league.
3: Yeah,
2: and
3: I get that.
2: And Jones.
3: One more
12: my
3: time.
12: Second year in the league when Jerry Jones and Bill Parcells sit me down.
3: I get the
12: right before a preseason game. They're like, we need you to sign this deal for, you know,
3: play that against his broadcasting voice, and they are different.
2: Look.
3: Nope. I will
2: all
3: not.
2: All I got is what I got.
3: Nope.
2: And Jeremy got it. Nice job,
3: I'm
2: Jeremy.
3: I'm pulling it up because we're going to have to go back to that.
13: Thank you.
2: Next, just
3: we're done.
2: Get out there.
3: I thought we were done.
2: Yeah, we're done.
3: Okay.
2: Get out there and celebrate Tony Stewart's birthday and apparently Chelsea's friend's uncle, which is Tony Shalhoub.
0: I need to know more about that. Great job, Jeremy.
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4: Huge shout out to Jeremy in Statesville, who just finished an amazing comeback. 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
0: If you're just joining us, we just wrapped up a round of Woody Game Wednesday. And a huge nod to Jeremy, who came back and won it by nailing Tony Romo, so to speak. Woody was celebrating, Tony Stewart's birthday. And so Woody was playing audio of famous other Tonys. And that's why Jeremy was nailing Tony Romo.
2: I did have a couple extras. Would you guys have gotten this one?
3: They're great. They're really great.
0: Wilcox. That's Tony Bennett.
2: It is Tony Bennett. Nice job on that one. How about this one right here?
4: I thought I was too old for it.
5: Well.
6: No.
4: Someone said yes. Someone said yes.
2: Talking about his 23-year-old wife, Tony Randall, when he was 88.
0: Oh, wow.
2: Remember, he had twins with her, I believe, at the age of 88. She's 23 back in the day.
0: So I see the look on Chelsea's face. Is that because Woody played an extremely old and now dead man on the game, Chelsea, or because an 88-year-old man was married to a 23-year-old?
7: It was more of just the back-to-back effect of Tony Bennett and Tony Randall.
2: That's
7: together.
2: Why I had these all at the end, Chelsea, because would you have gotten this one?
8: When you're in this position of leadership.
0: Oh, Wilcox. You know, Tony Blair.
2: Tony Blair is correct.
0: Prime Minister of
2: the UK, yes.
0: All right. Well, we probably should focus more on an 88-year-old man married to a 23-year-old woman. Kids, if you've never heard that story and you don't know who Tony Randall is, you ought to go ahead and give yourself a little boost this morning and check that out.
7: That's what he's known for? Because he died in 2004.
0: Yeah. Well, I mean, is it what he's known for? Probably not.
7: Okay. No.
0: He was part of the original Odd Couple and other things. But once you say you're 88 and you were married to a 23-year-old.
2: Right.
0: That becomes one of the top two or three things you're known for, in my mind.
2: Is it weirder that an 88 is married to a 23-year-old or that I had Tony Stewart on my checks back in the day?
0: Talk about an old reference, Jels, having something on your checks.
7: Right.
0: Remember, Chelsea doesn't even have checks, so there's that.
7: I have in my life had checks, and yeah, you could get a background, I guess. You could get race car drivers. I didn't know.
2: Race car driver. This wasn't like a NASCAR series where each check was a different driver. This was just Tony Stewart.
0: Right, I think we understand.
7: We get it. You love him.
0: Is that what it was? Or
2: I opened up some new bank account, and they're like, oh, and you get to choose the background of your checks. And I'm like, well, what's the most ridiculous thing I can get on my checks? And they're like, we have Tony Stewart. And I was like, all right.
0: You asked what's the most ridiculous thing, and yes. Somebody answered Tony Stewart?
2: They did.
0: Okay. I'm calling into question this entire story.
7: Right. Why would they give you checks to begin with? Thought you weren't allowed to have those.
2: This is before I was married.
0: That's a good point. Mm-hmm. And you couldn't get Tony Stewart on your traveler's checks. So he was out in that one.
7: Right.
0: Thanks to Josh, who says, hey, guys, funny that you're celebrating Tony Stewart's birthday today. Fun story. His rear tire changer once sucker punched me. I was dating his sister, Josh says, and we split up. So Tony Stewart's rear tire changer came to my apartment to get her things. And as he was leaving, bam, right in the kisser. My dog ran out of the door because the door was open and she was scared. I had to chase her down and I never saw the dude again. So I know a guy who knows a famous guy. That's an incredible obscure brush with greatness right there, that you got sucker punched by Tony Stewart's rear tire changer.
7: I'd love to hear it one more degree removed. Like if you had a roommate, to be like, once I had a roommate.
0: Your roommate was sucker punched by Tony Stewart's rear tire changer.
7: Yes.
0: I mean, yeah, with every degree of separation, it gets weirder. You're right. But you getting sucker punched by Tony Stewart's Rear Time Changer is great. And I love that you don't use a name because that makes it feel even more fun and more obscure.
7: Probably didn't know.
3: Right.
0: And very important that he was a rear tire changer because that adds a lot to the story.
2: Right. He's never made it to front tire changer.
0: You wouldn't want to get punched by the front tire changer.
2: That's gross.
0: So if you're just hearing this and you're like, I don't even know what you guys are talking about, Woody was celebrating Tony Stewart. It's his birthday, and we played Woody Game Wednesday in the previous segment. I can imagine that your FOMO now is through the roof. So really easy. You'll just be able to go to the podcast after the show and listen to the entire show or just Woody Game Wednesday. It'll all be up there for you. So Cool Beans is putting that up there right at the end of the show each day. So we'd love to have you follow along.
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Fox 106.5 The End, and the guy who got sucker punched by Tony Stewart's rear tire changer on the phone. So stand by. It's 106.5 The End. 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So download that bad boy.

0: And we said, well, we're going to need to know more of that story. And thankfully, we've got more of that story.
1: This is the guy calling about getting sucker punched by a rear tire changer for Tony Stewart. I was dating his sister, and we split up. And anyway, he comes to my house to get her stuff. And when he's leaving, as he's leaving, actually, walking out the door, he says, don't ever talk to my sister again. And I said, don't worry. I said, she's too damn crazy. Anyway, I start to turn around, and next thing you know, I'm getting a face full of fists. And next time my tooth went through my gum. Anyway, I'm getting ready to swing back, and then the dog runs out, and we live next to, close to a road. So I had to go chase the dog down 3 flights of stairs. I'm running through a parking lot, mouth bleeding everywhere. Never saw the guy again. He got in his car and left. Have a good day. What do you suck?
2: So there is more to the story.
0: Well, I wonder if there's even more to the story. I mean, is it just because you said his sister was crazy? Is that enough to get the sucker punch? Or was there something that you had done with the sister that led to him wanting to punch you? And have you had any other run-ins with other crew members?
3: Maybe a front tire changer.
2: Or maybe the gas guy.
0: Gas guy?
2: Yeah, the jack man.
0: Jack man, there you go. And the gas man, as he's known.
2: The fueler.
0: So yeah, you're always welcome to share those stories. Now, this one, I don't think you're always welcome to share.
4: So Jordan in the mountains here, my buddy is Tony Stewart, and I mean, not really, like, I guess not my buddy, it's my dad's, but it's actually my dad's friend is friends with Tony Stewart's like remote control collection manager guy. He has a bunch of remote control cars. My dad's friend is friends with that guy, so that's got to count for something, right? Go Tony Stewart.
3: Maybe
2: hold off on the wake and bake.
5: What you just said is one of the most insanely idiotic things I have ever
2: heard. I'm friends with Tony Stewart.
3: That's a very dry joke.
0: Yes.
3: Very dry joke.
0: Yeah, he's having some fun with us. That's his joke, is that he's buddies and it's really 4 guys removed.
3: Right.
0: But I mean, it's a lot. But then again, so is the Woody and Wilcox show. So how am I to come down on you that hard? 704-FEZ-3200, also the talk back button available, but it's a great way to pay tribute to Tony Stewart on his birthday. So well done.
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0: How many times a day do you think an employee at a fast food restaurant taints some of the food items that are served? What do you think is your gut reaction to, I mean, and I guess we just say across the country. Maybe it's just a percentage that you need to give me.
2: I feel like it happens less than you think it does.
0: No, I don't think it happens a ton. I think it gets talked about, but I don't know that it's really a thing that's happening that much.
3: I would say less than 1%. Because usually, especially when it gets crazy, they don't have time to be messing around with your food, right? The drive-thru's backing up. The line out front is backing up. They don't
2: have time. There's people around looking at you.
0: That's why I thought it was interesting when CBS News did a story about the former manager of a McDonald's in Massachusetts who's facing criminal charges in the wake of apparently putting French fries in her mouth and then serving them to a customer. And that's right. I said her. So before, if I'd have just said an employee put French fries in their mouths,
3: dude,
0: you would have assumed a man. How dare you?
2: Well, 9 times out of 10.
0: Well, maybe.
3: Is that because we're managers 9 times out of 10, Chelsea?
0: Oh, there you go. Okay, Woody. Yeah. Right back in your face, Chelsea. And apparently this was a lover's tryst is even more interesting.
2: Is tryst the word you want to go with?
0: Probably not. But it was two chicks who were dating one another and now we're mad at each other. And one's putting fries in their mouth and serving it to the other one at the McDonald's. And yes, CBS News is in on this. Of course they are.
4: Video that's been making the rounds on social media. It appears to show a McDonald's employee shoving French fries in her mouth, another employee looking on laughing, before those fries were served to a customer. And now Southbridge police are not letting this alleged unsavory behavior go unanswered, charging 22-year-old Kaylee Santos with distributing food with a harmful substance.
5: French fries today, right?
4: This video first popped up on a Southbridge community Facebook page earlier this month and garnered all sorts of outrage. Then police got involved with the incident, which allegedly happened at the Southbridge McDonald's. The police report stating that the video was originally posted to Santos's own Snapchat account. They interviewed the woman who received the fries, who told them she only ordered 2 soft drinks but was handed a bag of fries too. Police say that woman was Santos's ex-girlfriend.
3: Okay,
2: we got to break this down now.
3: First of all, I've seen the video that you're talking about, and I can't. She's got fries all over the front of her shirt.
2: That's what caught your
3: eye? She's like stuffing them in her mouth, and they're falling out, and they're just on her shirt. Like, this is.
2: How do we know that those are the ones that made it into the bag of surprise fries? Did she even eat those?
0: It's all on video.
2: Well, the handing it off, though? There could have been something. Look, first of all, why do you break up with somebody, and then you're going to their place of employment to order 2 soft drinks?
0: I'm sure that happens all the time. What? That's the part that's weird to you?
3: No, because she's going to rub it in her
2: face. She's doing something. Like, she's she's baiting. She's rage baiting her ex-girlfriend.
0: Sure. I mean, that's what people do, right? They want to brag in front of their ex and be like, look how good I'm doing now that you and I broke up. That doesn't mean that somebody should then put fries in their mouth and put them in your bag.
3: But I don't believe that ever happened.
2: It may not have happened.
3: If you go, let's say you go to your ex's place of employment that's a food place, and you order 2 soft drinks, and they give you a bag of fries that you didn't order, are you going to eat them?
2: Do you think, oh, things are great? Oh, they're just giving me some fries for myself and my new girlfriend.
3: There's so much wrong here. This is like the most made-up thing I've ever seen.
2: And this is what the news is covering because they've solved everything. Where was this?
3: Southbridge, Massachusetts.
0: Okay, near Boston.
2: Everything in Boston has been solved. Yeah, don't go to your ex's place. Don't put fries in your mouth.
3: I don't believe
2: any
3: of this is real.
2: Don't post stuff on social media.
0: I don't know why you don't think it's real. And secondarily, I believe I saw that this is a felony.
2: Yes, that's what they said in the news. Felony for, I wrote it down, distributing food with a harmful substance.
0: Which I guess saliva is a harmful substance. Kids who are out there spitting on something right now, you may be committing a felony and not realizing it. Seems all fun and games until that felony that doesn't allow you to rent a car or a home or whatever it is that felonies stop you from doing. Stop you from voting? Can you vote? You can vote, right? What else can't you do when you have a felony?
3: Oh,
0: Chelsea, didn't you have a felony?
2: No.
0: Oh, okay. You just spent a weekend in jail. Not a felony, though.
2: No, because I was not convicted of that.
0: Okay, just checking. I couldn't remember where it stood. So listen, I just want to make sure you're safe. That's all. And I don't know that I've done that, but I thought it was an important news story to share with you here
2: you.
0: To get you through the middle of the week.
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0: Well, I was trying to figure out why Lucasfilm is trending right now. It's one of the top four trending things in America, and I now have that answer. So stand by for just a second. It's Woody, it's Wilcox, it's Chelsea, it's Cool Beans. It's 106.5 The End, and we're also streaming live on the iHeartRadio app, where you can not only make us a preset, but you can take us with you anywhere you don't have your radio. 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
0: So I just noticed that Lucasfilms is one of the top four trending things in America right now. Decided to figure out why, and the answer is because all the reviews of The Mandalorian and Grogu were just released. I guess they held them back or something. I don't know how that works. But anyway, they just hit with all the reviews on like Rotten Tomatoes and all the other big websites because that movie officially hits theaters on Friday. Mandalorian and Grogu, of course, the latest in the Star Wars family of films. And it looks like not received well, which you know going in that like ultra uber Star Wars fans almost always, it seems like, feel that way. Other than the guy who cries when he watches the trailers.
2: Yeah.
0: Who, by the way, go and look that guy up on YouTube. One of the best things ever.
2: I'm a huge Star Wars fan and have been since 1977. And I will tell you, I just want more content. That's all I want. But it makes me laugh inside when the critics come out. And I've been on the Rotten Tomatoes since this came out. And I don't know what they're expecting. This is a Star Wars film. And so when you say that this movie is terminally bland and should have been called The Blandalorian, something just tells me you're just a natural hater. But then there are other reviewers who are, I guess, wishing that this is some sort of Oscar-winning film. This movie lacks narrative and purpose. It is inconsistent tonally and at times struggles to justify its need for a big screen. This is a space movie that has a little tiny green guy who uses the Force. What you were expecting some sort of mind expanding, like, oh my God, I learned something about myself. This is not Schindler's List where you're like, oh my God, you leave the theater with a heavy heart going, this happened in real life. Oh, this is a tiny green space creature.
0: Mandalorian Grogu isn't based on a true story. What are you saying, Woody?
2: Right.
3: You think people's expectations are too high these days? And they're just setting themselves up to look for something to be upset about?
2: Yes.
3: In general?
2: And I think naturally, as popular as the Star Wars franchise is, it draws its haters just from being Star Wars. And that they're going to go in with a sort of a negative bent, like, unless this blows my socks off, I'm going to hate it.
0: Well, I think part of it is that when the Grogu stuff and the Mandalorian stuff was a small screen thing, whatever that was, 3 years ago, 4 years ago, five, I don't know. I have no concept of time. It was so huge. Like, sure. It was so well received. And so there's that as sort of a starting block for it. And of course, it was a TV thing, not a movie. So that's why that person that you just quoted in the review is like, well, it has to justify being a big screen thing or whatever you said. So I think people automatically go in thinking this is only a TV show. Why is it a movie? And then, you know, it's not living up to the hype that the original did.
2: Here's a negative review. It's safe. This is just disposable sci-fi slop. What were you expecting? It when it's on a big screen, it's going to look better than in TV. And you get together with fellow Star Wars fans and get to have a communal experience. This is fantastic. It's not supposed to be a life-changing movie.
0: I think people expect a lot because the movies have been good over the years. And for some people, like you, they are kind of life-changing, right? I mean, that's what you've talked about. That's why you've been a fan your whole life. So you can't just say, oh, what did you expect? I don't think that's a fair answer either.
3: I think people would be happier if they would just let themselves be entertained for a little bit without it having to be so serious.
2: Each scene predictably pushed the story forward without any real character development or work to establish the emotional connection you need to engage with the story. Shut up! You want character engagement from a guy who won't take off his helmet. That's what you want? I want to emotionally connect with a tiny green guy.
0: Well, you
2: stop
0: do,
2: it.
0: But no, you do emotionally connect with the tiny green guy because that's why you fall in love with that character. So again, I'm not sure. I think you're trying to oversimplify it. I'm not saying you shouldn't see the movie because of these, you know, highfalutin critics. I'm just saying I get what they're saying.
2: I bet when the actual fans see it, you're going to see one of these things where the Rotten Tomatoes score is like at 50% with the critics, and it's at 90%+ from the fans.
0: Which, by the way, it's at 60%, which is not terrible.
2: Right.
0: I mean, what were we just talking about? Was it Grown Ups 2 that had an 8?
3: Yes.
0: So, and they did a third anyway.
2: I wonder if you emotionally connect with any of those characters in Grown Ups 2.
0: Probably. It depends on how much you love Kevin James. 704-FEZ-3200. So either way, it's still going to hit theaters on Friday for the big Memorial Day weekend. So you've got that with your Mandalorian and Grogu.
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0: I've got some tough news, but we're going to do this together. So we're going to rip the Band-Aid off. It's going to be fine. It's 106.5 The End. It's the Woody and Wilcox Show. 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
0: You know, hot on the heels of yesterday's discovery that, according to Woody's kids, he was a chonker in college. Mm. If you missed that, by the way, I'm going to recommend just the very shortened one-minute video that I've put up on our social media. So if you're not following us at Woody and Wilcox, you can go there, grab that. Also, on YouTube. And if you didn't know there was a Woody and Wilcox YouTube channel, then now you do. We'd love to have you on board over there. But hot on the heels of that information, that is that we now live with the fit version of Woody throughout his life, I see the headline that says now that dad bods are no longer in style. And as we head into the summer months, and you're probably going to do some vacation, some pool, some beach, that sort of thing, apparently, whatever the hell the dad bod was, now that's not even good enough.
2: I've been working on this dad bod for a long time.
0: I know, and you're going to have to work so much harder because apparently the answer is America wants an even more in shape. So dad bod is out.
3: So it didn't go the other way.
0: It did not go the other way, unfortunately. They didn't say we want a chonker. They said we want, quote, 15% body fat, end quote, on your dudes.
2: That's like one arm.
0: Whereas Chelsea, the lady's ideal body is 30% body fat.
3: Are they ringing in for themselves or is this somebody else?
0: This is each of the, I guess, opposite sex ringing in on what they think is the best body type.
3: Can you look at somebody and be like, 30% body fat? 15.
0: No, because what they did was, and it's a fair question, they presented photos of people and these photos were of people with 30% body fat, okay. 20, 10 in some cases. And then you had to choose what was the ideal body type.
2: First of all, nobody has 10% body fat. That's impossible.
0: Apparently, that was one of the options on the ladies' pictures, and no one wanted that. Well, I shouldn't say no one. It didn't win out. There's somebody for everybody. Don't get me wrong. But for dudes, they wanted the most in shape they could find. And so that's bad news for all of us.
3: I'm curious, the people being polled, what age ranges are they? Because that should influence your answer, right?
0: Potentially, I don't know.
2: As you get older, you want fatter things in your life, Chelsea? Is that what you're saying?
0: I think you
2: don't care.
0: Yeah. By the way, dating.com a couple of years ago was the one who did the survey, and 75% of single people said they were a fan of the quote-unquote dad bod. And that's how that whole thing came about when Woody was like, I'm a dad bod.
2: Because I am a dad bod.
0: But apparently either things have changed or I don't know what's happened over the course of time. We've discovered something new about the dad bod that we don't like. I don't know. I'll have to have someone else ring in on that.
2: People saw pictures of me and they were like, oh, not that.
0: Well, I mean, don't be too hard on yourself. I don't think you were the poster boy for dad bod.
2: I don't know. I saw what you posted on Instagram with me and that pug.
0: Well, that was for International Celebrate Your Rescue Dog Day.
3: Yeah.
0: There is a side-by-side of Woody and a dog. You can't tell which one's which. That's at Woody and Wilcox, by the way. That has nothing to do with your body. So that's just your face, Woody. Okay. So rest assured, you're fine.
2: There's nothing I can do about my face.
0: Well, I don't know about that. Chelsea, you want to ring in on Woody's face?
3: That ship's probably sailed.
0: Okay. 704-FEZ-3200. There's also the talk back button. So listen, I'll put this out there on social so that you can use it as a blueprint for your summer plans. But I'm just telling you right now, take it with a grain of salt. It's not going to be easy.
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So you're going to have a chance to grab $1,000. You'll be able to get into the secret cash stash. All the information you need to grab that grand coming up here within the next certainly less than 10 minutes from now. And then you'll have many, many opportunities throughout the day. But by the way, this is your final week to get into the cash stash. So heads up.

0: summer. I mean, let's focus on the reason for Memorial Day first, but then followed right after that by the fact that dad bods are no longer a thing. I don't think I mentioned, though, initially when I brought this up, that this was a report done by an adult film website. Did I mention that up front?
1: No.
2: Those are the most trusted websites out there.
0: Some site called Solo Fun, which I'm not familiar with.
2: I'm going there now.
0: Woody, you did mention something about men and their body fat percentages, and this guy wanted to knowledge you up.
3: Woody, do some research. DK Metcalf came into the league at 2% body fat. Yeah, a lot of the football players are under 10%. Trust me, I have a lot of work to do, too. I'm not body shaming you at all. You look like a lava lamp, so good luck. Wish dad bods were still in.
2: Sir, you're out of breath making a phone call.
0: He said he wasn't body shaming you. He was just telling you.
2: He called me a lava lamp.
0: Well, I mean, he said he has a lot of work to do, too.
2: At least I'm not, you know, breathing heavy from calling.
0: Why does he know DK Metcalf's body fat percentage?
1: This has just stuck with him.
2: He's not wrong, though. DK Metcalf, I just Googled it, 2019 NFL Combine, had a reported body fat of 1.6%. Which was later corrected to 1.9%. That can't be healthy.
0: Wow.
1: I mean,
2: and when he says a lot of NFL players, or what do you say, 10%?
0: Under 10, yeah.
2: No, sir.
0: Well, he's probably excluding linemen from that, I would assume.
2: And that would be the majority of NFL players. But
1: look, we shouldn't be... That's an ideal standard if you're a professional athlete. That's your job, right? I'm not talking about the 2%. I'm talking about having a low body fat percentage.
2: Maybe.
1: Are we saying that we want our men to be professional athletes? That's too much.
2: Yeah.
1: I'm on your side, guys. If it's your job and you get paid multi-millions of dollars to have a low body fat percentage, then okay. But you can't just expect everybody off the street to look like that. Can you imagine if you men told us women that? No. So I'm here to defend you.
0: Me and men have told women that for years.
2: Sadly, Wilcox.
0: However,
2: right.
0: It is changing, and that was part of the report, that they actually said the ideal body fat percentage for women was 30%, according to the way they laid it out. And what they did was they put up pictures of the same person, theoretically, and then adjusted the body size and put the percentage underneath it of the body fat. And you chose. That's how this whole thing was done.
1: Great research from, what was that? Solo Time?
2: Solo Fun.
0: Solo Fun.
1: Thank you.
2: The Listen. Best for toys for men.
0: All right.
2: According to their website.
0: I don't even know what we're talking about here. Listen, I'm just trying to help you as you head into the summer. That's all this is.
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know if you know, the ACC baseball tournament is happening in Uptown Charlotte. 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Truist Field. Also, your Carolina Hurricanes. 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Best of seven kicks off tomorrow night. It's an 8 o'clock puck drop against Montreal. And then they'll play again Saturday. It's a 7 p.m. on Saturday.

0: much are you sleeping? There's a new study out that explains exactly how much you should be sleeping. I'm concerned, to be honest. It's the Woody and Wilcox Show. It's 106.5 The End. 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
0: I kind of feel like in the past we've always been told, like, hey, you got to get more sleep. And every day they're like, oh, we've discovered sleep is even more important than we thought it was before. And I get that, but I always kind of felt like there was sort of a just general, try to get 7 or 8 hours, something like that. And now they've come up with an exact number almost, which I find troubling and anxiety inducing. The sweet spot for the amount of sleep that you're supposed to get is between 6.4 hours and 7.8 hours per night. I was told there'd be no math, first of all, because now I'm thinking about the math and I can't fall asleep. And that is not just for general, but that's for like real hardcore heart health, brain health. But all of those sorts of things.
2: But if I'm getting 7.9, like, how is that affecting my overall health in some kind of measurable way? Are they saying it's your heart's not as strong? Am I going to be able to feel that? Oh, I slept 10 minutes too long.
0: So they go over all that. I mean, it's very in-depth, but it says fewer than 6 hours is linked to cardiovascular disease, type 2 diabetes, high blood pressure, obesity, etc.
2: That's your area.
0: More than 8 hours showed a stronger genetic connection to brain-related conditions like major depressive disorder, bipolar disorder, and schizophrenia.
2: That's if you're over 8 hours?
0: Yes.
3: So you're going to have to set your alarm specifically for, what'd you say, 6.4 to 7.8?
2: But you can't set an alarm. Your watch or whatever has to know exactly when you fall asleep. And then has to wake you up accordingly. Do you see what I'm saying? Because
3: right.
2: You don't know how long it's going to take to fall asleep.
0: Short sleepers, so somebody coming in under that, had a 50% higher hazard of death during the study's follow-up period, whereas long sleepers, people going longer than the recommended amount, had a 40% higher hazard. People sleeping roughly between 6 to 8 hours outlived both groups by a significant margin.
3: If this were the case, Wilcox would have been dead years ago.
2: They are going to study him.
3: Especially this time of year, because March Madness for Wilcox means college basketball till the wee hours of the morning, and that leads into the NBA finals and the NHL finals, and you never sleep.
0: Maybe it's an average is all I can say. Now, maybe if you look at a week on the whole, pardon the expression, I still don't meet it, but I come real close when you take the weekends into account.
2: But I thought you can't make up sleep. I thought that we've read these studies. It's like, yeah, you might feel a little bit better, but overall for your health, you
3: right.
2: really need more consistent
3: You can't sleep hours. 3 hours a night and then make up for it with 20 hours on a weekend.
0: Well, you're saying it like that's a given, and it wasn't a given. I've seen reports out there that do say that you can make up for it. Now, I don't know if that applies in this particular case. I don't know.
3: Is
0: but
3: this another
0: that
3: one of
0: is
3: those...
0: what I do. I'll get on a Friday night, I'll get the amount of sleep that I got during 3.5 nights during the week.
3: That can't be
2: healthy.
0: I didn't say it was healthy.
2: Okay.
0: I just said it's what I do. I'm not here touting it. I'm just saying that's how I live. That's how I'm living.
2: Every other day we hear about sleep and how important it is. And there's a new study, yet I feel like it's not really accepted by America yet. Can't wait till we get there.
0: Not sleep when I'm dead. Not sleep when you're dead. I'll sleep when all of us are dead.
3: Right.
0: This is my way of getting away from Woody during the show. We sit too closely together, so my untimely passing due to lack of sleep will solve all of these problems. That's kind of what I'm going for. And everybody's a winner on that one. Listen, I'll put this out there at Woody and Wilcox. If you're not following us on Twitter, it's there for you. You can do with it what you will. Just trying to keep you alive, Chels.
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0: 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Also, if you're listening on the app, there's the little microphone icon. 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
0: This headline's a couple of days old, but I continue to see it, and I appreciate everybody sending it to us. I'm struggling, partly just to understand more than anything. Quote, shoplifter rushed to hospital after hiding bottle of wine in a body cavity.
2: Nope.
0: She was suspected of shoplifting in the wine shop and was approached by members of the staff who could not find any hidden bottle. And so they called the cops. The cops arrive. There's a search, and they discover in an unnamed, by the way, body cavity, they discover the bottle of wine.
2: Well, there's not an ideal option.
0: No, there's not a great option unless there's something that I don't understand.
2: I mean, I can almost ask zero questions here.
3: What type of wine?
2: That's Woody's question.
3: Well, they come in different size bottles.
2: Well, not based on what kind they are, though, right?
3: Yeah. Like a Riesling bottle is very long and thin, where a Pinot Noir bottle is much fatter.
0: But either would not be something that you could imagine in this vicinity.
3: Not arguing that.
0: Okay. All right. Just wanted to make sure that I wasn't missing what you're saying.
2: Not completely hidden. There's no way. But she injured herself somehow?
0: There's no mention of injury.
2: They make mini bottles. Like mini, M-I-N-I. Mm-hmm. Why you got to take the full size one?
0: Showing off? I mean, I don't know.
3: Do you have to stretch before that or do some sort of warm-ups? Because you got to imagine it had to be a quick process, right? If they were watching her like, oh, she's got to be shoplifting. And then suddenly they're like, she doesn't have the wine bottle anymore.
2: She bends down to tie her shoe and then, oh, no, one's gone. How do they find this? Like, because you can't just go up to somebody and be like, I'm going to pat you down because I believe you've got something on your person.
0: I don't know how that works, to be honest. She was charged with two counts, one of retail fraud and one of smuggling. Police have been approached for further details, but have not shared anything further. So all of your questions cannot be answered at this time.
2: Where was this?
0: Michigan.
2: Close to Canada.
0: Do you feel like bottles are different in Michigan, or are women different in Michigan? And Michigan ladies, that's Chelsea at iHeartMedia.
3: Does she get the 10 cent deposit?
2: You can't put that back on the shelf either.
0: And I don't know if it's full or if this was one that she had been imbibing on already.
3: Does that change?
0: Doesn't change the size of the bottle. It does change the weight. I mean, let's not forget that piece, too. I think we're all thinking shape, but there's a heft. There's some weight to that thing as well. You can talk about doing your Kegel exercises, but this is a new level.
2: I feel like it's impossible.
0: I mean, I would think so, too, but I'm far from an expert, to tell you the truth.
3: If it was a champagne bottle, there's that extra danger of that cork flying off, right?
2: Yeah. Then you better take your show on the road if you're making a champagne cork pop off.
0: Right.
2: I can barely do that with my hands.
0: I mean, the circus is back now. Remember, the circus went away for a while. Now it's come back just without animals. But I feel like you're a prime candidate if you've got that going on.
3: Or do you open for like David, Copperfield or Penn and Teller, one of the magicians? You're like, check out this bottle trick. Here we go.
2: David Copperfield.
3: I'm going to make it disappear.
0: There was a David Copperfield reference right there. You're right.
3: I was trying to think of a magician.
4: Woody, do better.
3: You name a magician.
0: Is Chris Angel a magician?
2: David Blaine.
0: Okay.
3: Okay, David Blaine.
0: There's a couple that are a little bit more current, but that's okay.
3: How dare you?
0: Hey, maybe.
2: This is the act to open up David Copperfield's act.
0: Well, if he wants to make a splash, literally and figuratively, then maybe that's how he comes back into the game. It's I don't know how old he is.
3: It's like Gallagher, where the first couple of rows are covered in plastic.
0: Yeah, I mean, there's something to that. I don't know if this is Vegas, maybe off the strip, but there's something there. Kids, work that through on your time.
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0: Well, among other things, what a cool snag by our Woody Game Wednesday contestant Jeremy today as he capped off an amazing comeback and won. You can grab that on the podcast here after the show. It is National Rescue Dog Day. That is not ending. It didn't end up what we celebrated today on Woody Game Wednesday. We were celebrating Tony Stewart's birthday. We did put up a nice side-by-side, though. It's the classic of Woody next to the picture of a pug in honor of National Rescue Dog Day. So go ahead and grab that on the Instagram at Woody and Wilcox. Probably talked more than we should have about the perfect body for men and women as you head into the summertime. That's up on our social media as well. And we didn't even get to the biggest thing of the day. Emergency room visits for tick bites are at their highest level in 9 years.
2: It's a real thing, man.
0: I know about ticks and Lyme disease. I didn't know about emergency room visits, though. What's that? That's a different thing. Like, if you told me a snake bite led to an emergency room visit, okay. A tick bite? I just didn't know that was what was happening. But when we talked about Tony Stewart and his birthday and played Woody Game Wednesday today, we did get this call.
3: This is the guy calling about getting sucker punched by a rear tire changer for Tony Stewart. I was dating his sister, and we split up. And anyway, he comes to my house to get her stuff. And when he's leaving, as he's leaving, actually, walking out the door, he says, "Don't ever talk to my sister again." And I said, "Don't worry." I said, "She's too damn crazy." Anyway, I start to turn around, and next thing you know, I'm getting a face full of fists. And next time, my tooth went through my gum. Anyway, I'm getting ready to swing back, and then the dog runs out. And we live next to, close to a road. So I had to go chase the dog down 3 flights of stairs. I'm running through a parking lot, mouth bleeding everywhere. Never saw the guy again. He got in his car and left. Have a good day. What do you suck?
0: Sucker punched by Tony Stewart's rear tire changer. Obscure brush with greatness. Chelsea, we may have to put a pin in this for now, but we did get this call.
4: Guys, good morning. Antonio here from Gardner, North Carolina. I just heard that Chelsea was in jail. This is the first time I heard about it. Can you guys talk about that? I'm curious of what happened. Why was she in jail?
0: We did mention that Chelsea was in jail. I will say this, and we don't have time to dig in. It had nothing to do with a wine bottle and a cavity. So that much I can guarantee you.
2: She does have a prison podcast you want to check out for those who are getting out and those going in.
5: You guys are idiots.
0: I'm sorry, what's that, Charles?
5: You guys are idiots.
0: Okay. Well, we may be idiots, but we can't say, or you can't say, that you've never learned anything. This came in last night.
6: Good afternoon, beanbags. So y'all haven't taught me much over the years. You've kept me very entertained. You just haven't taught me much. However, you did teach me, or at least that guy that called in once did, how to spell diarrhea. Dude, I always really, really have explosive anus. Appreciate you, brother. Gonna remember that one forever.
0: You're welcome. Problem is, I can't even remember the acronym, so I still can't spell it. That's on me. Anything you missed, you'll find it on the podcast. There's not a lot of spelling. 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
5: Is it strange and phallic and messy? Yes. How big are they, and do I get to choose the color?

It's very strange. Something about this Wednesday feels like a Friday right now, but I'm just going to kind of go with that. I'm Teresa. We are 106.5 The End, Charlotte's Rockin' Alternative. Welcome. Let's give you money after Lola Young Messi right here. Get ready for the keyword.

Well, enjoy our dry, gorgeous 92-degree sunny day because tomorrow the rain moves in. And if you look, like, I'm looking at Doppler, there is just a huge storm from, like, Mexico all the way up to Toronto. Like, it's crazy. So this weather band is literally, it's coming, and it's going to last all week. I'm Teresa. We are 106.5 The End.

Hey, let me take a left turn from the Linkin Park. Today, Muse. I love Muse. They dropped a new single called Hexagons. It's streaming, which, yeah, it makes me think of Deftones. Hexagrams. So, there's that. If you know, you know. We are 106.5 The End.

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Tell it you want to hear 106.5 The End on iHeartRadio. This way, no matter what you're doing here for Memorial Day weekend, you're traveling, you've got us. You're not going to miss a moment.

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I'm Teresa, guiding you to a delicious David Kushner moment. Then after this, you're winning $1,000.

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I can't wait. It's going to be awesome.

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Really terrified of robots taking over the planet. 106.5 The End.

So it looks like it's going to be a spam kind of summer. Spam dogs are now a thing. Spam is doing, they're like hot dogs. They actually look like actual hot dogs, which is crazy. Well, not really. Spam dogs. You're going to find them at select sports venues across the country. And if anybody goes to Hawaii this summer, go to 7-Eleven Outposts and you'll get them there. Now you know. We are 106.5 The End.

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Who's ready to get a $1,000 win? Beautiful. Not only will I let you get into our secret cash stash right there at 1210, but you're also going to get a big summer kickoff win with yellow card tickets. I'm Teresa. Hang on. The White Stripes now, 106.5 The End, Charlotte's Rock and Alternative.

Remember a couple weeks ago, Linkin Park was named the number one band for stress relief. There was some study done. So hopefully that helped. If not, how about money? That helps de-stress me. I'm going to give you a little shot at $1,000 after Pierce the Veil here. So far, so fake. 106.5, The End.

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Coming up in two songs, I'm going to make sure you're in on our summer kickoff with Yellow Card, which means free tickets for you. Right now, I got Joe. It's End of Beginning, 106.5 The End.

Papa Roach having a great year as always, doing all these festivals. Bottle Rock's going to be sick for them. It's such a mainstream festival in Napa. I'm happy they're on it. I'm happy you're here, and I'm ready to get you in it. All right, our 106.5 The End summer kickoff with Yellow Card and Newfound Glory. I got your pair of tickets right now. Open up your iHeart apps with us pulled up and on. Hit that red talk back mic. Just say T. Hook it up for me. That's your shot to go to the show. 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Good luck.

Okay. Thank you, Benson Boone. We are 106.5 The End. Looking ahead at the Memorial Day weekend, no matter what you're doing, remember, we're doing a double play weekend where we're going to give you just back-to-back moments. 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

Coming up at 1:10, another shot at our secret cash stash, meaning you could be pocketing $1,000. So get your mind right and ready. We are 106.5 The End. I'm sure.

0: Let me give you my money call in case you're like working right now and I'm on in the background. It's time to win money. Miles Smith stargazing little play. Then you're going to get your keyword to win $1,000 from 106.5. The end. I'm Teresa. Good luck.
1: Time stood still, just like a photograph you made me feel. Like this will last forever looking in your eyes.

This is your reminder that Denny's have launched its He-Man Masters of the Universe menu. My favorite menu item is Eternia's Premium Breakfast Slam. That took, I clutched my pearls at first, and then I realized Eternia is the planet, not a female. I'm Teresa. 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

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Guaranteed human. 106.5 The End.

Thank you, Edge Hill. That's a double take. I'm Teresa, giving you some Blink news. Well, it's about Travis Barker. There's a documentary called Louder Than Fear. This is going to be about him. This is about the plane crash, the after, the post, all those things. It's going to debut, I think, at Tribeca, but the point is it'll be here with us, Disney Plus and Hulu, August 13. That'll be a good documentary to watch. We are 106.5, The End.

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Just in case you have not dove into the new All American Rejects album, Sandbox is out. I listen to it. It's good, and it brings me joy. I love those albums that just bring me joy, start to finish. I'm Teresa, bringing you joy now with Gives You Hell. And then coming up at 210, I'm going to give you $1,000. We are 106.5, The End.

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I said you look so fine that I really want to make you mine. 4, 5, 6, come on and get your kicks. 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

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I'm Teresa. As always, just thank you for letting me be part of your afternoons. We're in the middle of our 9 to 5. I'm going to give you Papa Roach, then I'm going to give you 1,000 bucks. Get ready for the keyword after this. We are 106.5, The End.

So excited for this weekend, rain or shine. It's going to be outstanding. It's a double play Memorial Day weekend where we here at 106.5, the end, are going to just double up on the best songs, double Nirvana, double Sublime, all weekend long. I can't wait. Love.

This week, Stained have confirmed they are already pretty much done with their new album. Mike Mushok said he's stoked to give it to us. It's going to have that hard Stained edge that we love. We're going to get it in 2027. So after this successful Break the Cycle tour, we get new music. I'm happy. I'm Teresa. We are 106.5 The End.

I mentioned this a little bit earlier, but I want to put the new music in front of you in every possible way. Muse today dropped Hexagons, a brand new single on their upcoming album. I know it makes me think of Deftones' Hexagram, so now I'm going to have to listen to that too. Just do it all. Snow Patrol, Chasing Cars. I'm Teresa. We are 106.5 The End.

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1: The End.

That's what's up right there. And now I'm just going to throw a smoke bomb and walk out the door. I'm just going to fade out. I'm Teresa. We are 106.5 The End. Rozak has you next. And don't forget, at 4:50, he's got your nonstop drive at 5. At least 50 minutes of continuous rock and alt to get you where you need to be with a lot of money on top. So have a good one. I'll see you tomorrow at 10 a.m. sharp. I love you.

All right, we're at the halfway point. Looking for that long weekend. It's Rozak, 106.5. $1,000 on the line. Coming up next, your chance to win by taking a keyword over to our website. Hang on.

was talking to one of the people who work here this morning, riding up in the elevator, saying it doesn't feel like it's a Wednesday. It should feel like it's closer to Friday, right? This week keeps dragging on. I'm ready for the weekend.

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I am no stranger to it. I've been going since day one. Catawba Two Kings Casino. They opened up their new phase, which is, if you've been there, moving out of those like makeshift trailers into their new facility that is going to include a huge hotel and everything. So, yeah, get down there. And maybe if you win $1,000 that we have that keyword coming up next, take that and try to invest it a little more at Two Kings Casino this weekend.

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So the heat continues tomorrow, 90 degrees again, but then by Friday, Saturday, Sunday, we're in the 80s, and the chance of storms roll in for your weekend. I don't think it's going to be anything to wash out your weekend. Just, you know, be aware of that pop-up thunderstorm.

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Except the bar. 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

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It's changed. The perfect male, 15% body fat, while the perfect female, 30% body fat. So basically, curves are in for women, but dad bods are out for guys. I gotta hit the gym.

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At least 50 minutes of back-to-back rock and alternative for your drive home. 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

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That means summer's over. We're just getting started, right? It's Rozak 106.5 and a keyword to win $1,000. 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
1: 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So much.

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another day in the 90s tomorrow. Then we kind of chill out for the weekend. Not anything cold by any means, but temperatures in the 80s and a chance of storms roll in. Not going to rain out your cookout. Don't worry.

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1: 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The idea is that each release brings together different artists with different influences to create a unique sound. Here's our song, My Love. So my-

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0: right, in about 7 minutes, your next shot at some of our secret cash stash, a.k.a. $1,000 on 106.5 The End. But first, My Chemical Romance, who announced they are releasing the deluxe edition of their 2010 album, Danger Days. So it'll include the originals remastered plus 9 unreleased and rare bonus tracks. 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

I saw the news this morning about Nashville will be the host of the Super Bowl in 2030, which I thought was kind of random. 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